0: Road, caller advised they were all over the roadway. They've now pulled into the trailer park there on Coconut Lane. Caller stated that she stayed behind the vehicle from the exit on Clinton Highway until they turned into the trailer park.
1: Caller.

0: 153.
1: Sir, I've had an MDA with injury, without injury. It happened on Cross Pike Road. The vehicle has fled. The caller is still behind them. It's going to be a black sedan. It should be a 2019 Nissan Altima. The vehicle did not stop. The caller is now behind them. They crossed over into Knox County now. I've given Knox County the call. The incident did occur in our county.

0: see it. But got a request from a former officer here who was at 120 Gillum Street. Said they've got a heated argument going on inside the gate and outside the gate there at the football field, requesting more than one officer. What do you advise?
1: Myself in 20, or correction, myself in 30.

Go ahead. 26-7, service verification here prior to our arrival. Myself and 33 are standing by. Most of the subjects have left. Proceed.

0: roommate, Wayne. He also walked into 1471 Old Lake City Highway uninvited.
1: Six, 10, roll over.
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1: It's going to be a South Carolina registration, 814 Delta X-Ray Juliet. 814 Delta X-Ray Juliet, South Carolina. Be on a green Ram pickup.

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0: Jupiter, 2 Tennessee Tech. Go ahead, buddy, take it. Tennessee, Columbia, Bravo Sierra Hotel, 5711. Bravo Sierra Hotel, 5711. It's going to be on a gray Toyota Corolla.
1: That comes back on a blue 2023 Toyota Corolla to a Zachary Rain of Clinton. No stolen record, and it expired 9:30 of 25.
0: Tim Ford's down here unoccupied. That's JJ Park at the lower parking lot in the gravel.
1: It's safe.

0: 32, do you have a disposition on your call at the park?
1: I definitely said it was parked at the lower gravel parking lot, unoccupied.
0: All right, does that mean your disposition's checked okay?

0: 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I'm out with 32. Let me know when you go for the traffic stop information.
1: Alright, go ahead with the tag.
0: 33. 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

0: appreciate you. I got one more.
1: All right, I got a question for you. That tag that I was just given, is that the correct one, or do you have a different tag?
0: Airport, it's going to be the problem here. Hotel.
1: All right, go ahead with your OL.
0: It's going to be a 10 CTL, 141-168-967. That's 141-168-967. Staff, what's with this, Jesse?

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1: Two thirty-two,
0: go ahead. 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
1: Racing.

33. 33, go ahead. 233, 100 block of Clinch Avenue, right there at the Green Bridge. Call came in from the State Highway Patrol. They had an off-duty officer who received a phone call from the subject saying there's a person walking back and forth across the bridge in their pajamas and slippers.

0: Take one second.
1: I apologize. I'm was he on the bridge or under the bridge?
2: They advised he was walking across the bridge. Tennessee Highway Patrol called it in through their dispatch. They got it through third party. You might also want to check the bridge going over Market because they weren't able to get an exact ping because of the information they were given. They said it was Seavers and the Green Bridge, so I'm figuring it's Clinch, but it may be the other one as well.
1: Great, Dave, thank you. You can show myself in 33 on the scene here.
2: Great, thank you.

0: 26.
1: I didn't see him here on the Green Bridge. I'm going to be en route to Veterans Bridge to check up there.
0: Precinct.
1: 26. I apologize. I also I came across the bridge there over Martin Street coming to this call, and I didn't see him there either.
0: I'll add that.

0: 632.
1: Good.
0: 26, you're already doing disregard, but if you don't care, then check under the Market Street Bridge there. I think I did see this individual when we were there behind the Y-12 walking across that bridge. You'll just check under and around, please.
1: Copy, I'm heading that way.
0: What kind of pants he had on, but it looked like he was wearing just a white plain t-shirt like one of his blue pants. I believe it may have been a African-American male as well.

0: 33,
1: what was the nature of this call that you called it? No welfare on?
0: Alright, it came in through THP. Their office trooper received a call from somebody stating he was walking back and forth across the bridge. They just wanted somebody to check to make sure he was okay. They don't have any idea if he was actually doing anything wrong or not.
1: Right across from his fire.
0: Crazy.

0: 26. Show myself in 33 out here at 1108 Fowler Lane on a follow-up to the situation. 33 will be giving that individual that we made contact with a ride back to 1108. I'll call you some further.
1: Did you say you're there at 1108 or you're going to go
0: to 26? That's affirmative. Myself and 32 are out at 1108 Fowler Lane.

Tracy.

0: 159.
1: Have a possible intoxicated driver, Timmy Old, Edgemore Lane, close across New Henderson Road. Plain states that DeMonte Bowser just left her residence on Jester Lane. Mail say he was heading to the Bread Box on Edgemore, but is possibly heading to Oak Ridge as well. He's going to be in a red four-door older Chevy truck.

0: 53.
1: One 53, I have a traffic complaint. It's going to be I-75 on the southbound side coming into our jurisdiction from Knox County. It's going to be a white sedan going northbound in the southbound lanes. THP has been notified via Knox County.

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BL, you ready? 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

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That Seaver subject, you put charges on a while back, does he have history anywhere else you know of?

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1: We're okay.
0: Perfect.

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No injuries reported, but they are fighting. It's going to be in front of Hardee's, 107 Buffalo Road. I've had numerous calls on it.

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1: Receipt.

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0: 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Silver Mitsubishi.
1: For Mitsubishi, Daniel Fredericks of PAL Expiration 123126, it's NSR.
0: Tavi, you show me Travis Stock, that vehicle, Clinton Highway at Peak Station.

My name and you'll be life of Romeo, India, Charlie, Kilo, Echo, Yankee, first of Delta, Alpha, Romeo, Oscar, Lima, Delta, 5, 4, 6, 2, 1.

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Still active.

0: 178 Suicidal Person, 706, 706 Johnson Road, crossing Mahoney Road. Domestics going on. Male subject has a gun attempting to harm himself. They are trying to get the weapon away from him at this time.
1: Copy.

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1: Copy, you may close that out, man. Right.

0: Luther was born just a check. I said you come out as a domestic also.
1: And I told her that we still were probably send someone to check to be sure, and there she is aware.

0: Yeah, copy. We're almost on scene. Copy. Just be aware of your surroundings. Copy.
1: 128, I'll be around 164.

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1: 222.
0: 22. I don't have an address to actually send you to, but I've got a caller. Stand by.

0: 22. The caller is at Woodlands Post Acute Care in room 209. States she heard a gunshot, and it sounded like a hunting rifle coming from in front of the building. Unsure if it is Carriage Hills or possibly out in the county there across the roadway, but the caller is in 209.
1: Copy, and they're in the nursing home on Longmire?
0: That's affirmative. She stated she grew up around guns and using them, but again, unsure of an exact location.
1: Copy. I'll check the area.

0: 22, just be advised, I spoke with members at Fire Station 1. They stated they were outside. They did not hear anything.
1: Copy.

0: 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Patient is in the wait.
1: Copy. Patient alert and wait.

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0: Copy.

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1: Go ahead.
0: Have service off duty from the Victory Depot.

0: 22, being route to the 600 block of Randolph Street. Caller states there appears to be a 2 or a 3-year-old kid running around with no parent anywhere in sight.
1: Stop.
2: 22, can you take care of that? Or correction, 21.
1: I'd say it's probably going to be one of Megan Lowe's kids.
0: City just turned off of Hill Street onto Randolph when he spotted it.

0: Why? Hello, welfare check on a subject. Appeared to be locked outside of their residence on Hillvale Road, about a half a mile from the Walmart. Appeared to be a 10 to 12 year old child with no clothes on.
1: Yeah.

0: 78.
1: I
0: have an investigation about officer that can be handled by phone.
1: Copy.

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1: go ahead.
0: Possible EDP 212 Slayson Road crosses Chadwick Lane. That's where the caller is going to be. He's advising Peyton Powers. He's possibly under the influence of something. He does have a history of schizophrenia. He's been taking his medicine like he's supposed to. I believe he's left that residence. He was walking in the middle of the road. I'm not sure if he's walking on up Slaystone towards the airbase or if he's on Chadwick Lane. And they couldn't give me a clothing description of him.
1: Copy.

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0: Sir, are you able to assist Rocky Top on a overdose slash assault at 612 4th Street, apartment C6? We've got a 59-year-old male who's being extremely combative during an overdose.
1: I can, it's 11, I'm coming across well.

0: Break, is there another unit that may be closer?
1: Sorry, 9, you show me your route.
0: Receive, sir. Thank you.

0: Evet.
1: Have a call holding in zone 1, suspicious vehicle, 2430 Lake City Highway, cross of Duncan Road. What do you advise?
0: What are the details?
1: Caller says a four-door silver Honda headed towards Clinton, the possible female driver. They were stopped in the middle of the road taking pictures of her residence. The car was blocking traffic. They've now moved on.

0: 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If they move on, just make it a bolo.
1: Can one. All units in service from 10:15.
2: Where is he?

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1: 162.
0: I'll be en route to Methodist Medical Center with Peyton Powers. Do you have his date of birth?
1: I should be able to locate it.
0: It's going to be 4/18/98.
1: Receive. I'll head him to your card and show you around to Methodist 1601.
0: Copy. Thank you.

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1: I'll be back in service. Proper action advised.
0: Right.

0: 1-0.
1: Okay.
0: You roll that vehicle, Quentin, at 128 and right through. You go ahead and clear that. He's going to be too far out to even catch it.
1: Appreciate it.

0: 164.
1: One sixty four.
0: Have a suicidal person, 180 Tackett Lane, across from Island Ford Road. Complainant is with Ridgeview Behavioral Health and is requesting that we transport a Kimberly Irwin with a date of birth of 5/3/1996. They are sending over committal paperwork.
1: One
2: 128, I'll be right with
0: him. Received

0: Can I get a temporary tag for rebate?
1: Go ahead.
0: Quebec, November Bravo, Foxtrot 4, Hotel November. Quebec, November Bravo, Foxtrot 4, Hotel November. I can get a rebate.
1: That goes back on a 2012 Chevy to Michael Scudder of Knoxville, expiration 617-26, just hit SR.

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0: 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I'll bring her out to MMC with her beating mileage 550.73.9.
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1: I have a traffic complaint, North Severs Boulevard, across the Joe Owens. North PD advised that they got a call from the Dollar General saying there was a green Honda CRV all over the roadway, possible intoxicated driver heading into Clinton. Possible tag 905, Bravo, Foxtrot, Lima, Tango.
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1: Go ahead.
2: 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Looks like it's going to be a Oklahoma issue. 3 Lima Alpha 966. 3 Lima Alpha 966. 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

0: 905 Bravo Foxtrot Lima Tango Green 2000 Honda CRV Edward Tewksbury of Village Road in Lawrence. It's NSR.
1: 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I'll be heading up that way since I make contact too.

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0: 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I'll be traffic stop 2000 block, North Severs.
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0: Good.
1: I have a noise complaint. It's Clinton High School, 425 Dragon Drive. Complaint is that there are kids outside the field house playing loud music that he can hear inside his residence.
0: Shoulder, 2,000 bucks. I'll be back for you.
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